time, you dress so fine. Do the bumps of dime in your prime. Then you. People call, say, beware, doll. You're bound to fall. You thought they were all.

All alone, flesh and bone, by the telephone. Lift up the receiver, I'll make you a believer. Take second best, put me to the test. Things on your chest.